0: understand.
1: I don't understand.
2: There are a lot of things we don't understand either.
3: We need answers from you.
2: What did you expect to find? What did you expect to
1: find? Who's going to be our future?
0: It's your responsibility to do something about it.
4: Well, I have the key in my hand. All I have to find is the lock.
2: Now listen to me, all of you.

Namara yele, Namara yele, Namara yele, Namara yele, Namara yele, Namara yele, Namara yele, Namara yele, Namara yele, Namara yele, Namara yele, Namara yele, Namara yele, Namara yele, Namara yele, 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
1: 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What do you say to that?

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1: Yeah!
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0: Sur le DAB+. The Diggin Record Show. In 1965, Vietnam seemed like just another foreign war. But it wasn't. It was different in many ways. And so were those who did the fighting. In World War II, the average age of the combat soldier was 26. In Vietnam, he was 19. In Vietnam, he was 19.

Welcome to Lavaland Airlines, flight RGMR0L, with service to Oakland, continuing on to everywhere. Please turn off all electronics and smoke only approved substances once we hit cruising altitude. Once again, thank you for choosing Lavaland, and enjoy your flight.

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1: Taylor, you remember me?
0: Whoever's behind this operation sells direct to the buyer. No middlemen.

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1: Mechanical wonder, you're slow, but that's a plus. La-di-da-di-da.
2: Principe Actif, le mix des cultures.